0: Pike Terrestre. 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

0: Park clearance, muy buenas noches. This goes 2-1, formation Kilo. Request clearance to his duty. 7641, quiero formar a parque, quiero hablar por Romeo Foxtrot para el 350. Kilda, request 8 departure from runway 13. Restriction my change to the level 0506 again. Trust on 0427.
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1: Hold seven, 6-2-1, taxi by a mic, Alpha Hotel, runway 13 and contact Carol 18, this must be 51 ready. 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
0: Roger, go 7621, clear taxi by a mic and Alpha holding point runway 13, call star 128, this is mile 85. 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

21, buenas noches. After traffic, Airbus, 620 in short final. After the traffic, line up and wait. Come with 13.

0: 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Continue climbing to flight level 350, passing 2000, switch it bodies control 125.6.
1: 350 to go after pass 2000 feet, 1253, go 7670, thank you.
0: You're welcome, sir, 125.6, buen vuelo.
1: 125.6, thank you.
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0: Aerobark approach, go 7656, descending to flight level 052.
1: Buenas noches, Gol 7656, Kenny Manal, clear is in flight level 050 and clear LA Zulu, runway 13, con 8, 1018, report fully established.
0: Roger, we'll descend to 050, heading Manal, ILS Zulu, runway 13, we'll report established, QNH 1018.

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1: Golf 756, surface wind 260 degrees, 6 knots, clear to land on runway 13.
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0: by first taxiway left, and then contact ground 121.9.
1: Bravo KC, Bravo, could you confirm?
0: Bravo Alpha, and contact frequency 121.9.
1: Roger, Bravo Alpha, 121, this is Ground Control, 7656.

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0: 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Buenos días, Heli 050, Kunait 1018, and clear over the Zulu, runway 13.
1: Booking Van Ars down to 050, clear for LS, runway 13, 21818,
0: go 7648. That's all, report full established on LS.
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1: 121, this one line, Gold 7C48. Thank you, have a good day, bye-bye.
0: Bye.

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1: Gold 7657, good morning. We have a lineup at takeoff on runway 13, wind 25, speed of the speed, 5 knots.
0: Clear to lineup, intake off runway 13, gold 7657.

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1: Argentina 1-2-2.
0: Igual 760, si vamos continuo a banal, 050, over banal, clear ILS Zulu for runway 13, tune A 1018, report cabin position.
2: Que ocurra el milagro.

0: Gol 7620, wind 230 degrees, is not clear to land, runway 13.
1: Clear to land, runway 13, 7620.

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0: Aeroparque Tower, buenos días, Planet 128, passing rate 0.
1: Sam 8128, going sir, continue direct to 100 section, descend to flight level 050, clear proceed ILS Zulu for runway 13-38-1018-345, now become 9
0: fold. Roger, continue descend to 50, at Vanar, clear ILS Zulu, runway 13-38-1018, report 5 miles out, Sam 8128.
1: Good sir.
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1: Okay. What's the time? Clear to land, runway 13. Wind calm.
0: Clear to land, runway 13, 10, 8128.

0: one way on the ground at 33 minutes. 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
1: Okay, back in the runway. Ground 129 is ending the one way. Aeroparque Ground, Buenos Dias, standing 128, Black Team, Black Team.
2: Sam 8128, good morning, consider say Alpha Mike, gate number 2.
1: Alpha Mike, gate number 2, standing 128.
0: Victor India, Victor Papa, muy buenos días, radial 2, para 3000 pies,

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1: Gol 7649, clear. Taxi via Mike Alpha, holding on runway 21, sorry, 13, contact service 12885.
0: Okay, taxi via Mike and Alpha, Rubin Point, runway 13, 128, decimal 85, go 7649.
1: Bye, doctor.

0: Parque Tower, bom dia, Gol 7649, Golden Point, runway 13.
1: Gol 7649, buenos días, clear line up and take off runway 13, wind 220 degrees, 3 knots.
0: Clear line up and take off runway 13, Gol 7649.

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1: 032.
0: What am I? This is point level 060. Greeting point level 060.
1: Instruction that you received from by the...
2: Okay, last instruction contact 12885, maintain 060.
1: Okay, continue descent to flight level 050 and make a 360 over Banal position, please.
0: Say again for 8032, descent to flight level 050.
1: That's correct. Continue descent to flight level 050 and make a 360 over Van Aert position.
2: Okay, we just passed over Van Aert position. We are now 5 miles to Mupert position.
1: Okay, can you make a 360 over Mupert position?
2: That's affirmative. On flight level, on 3000 feet.
1: We flight level 040.
2: 040, okay. Let's move 360 at Mupert position by right side, okay?
1: Fox 3 for Charlie.
0: Adelante,
1: Fox 3 for Charlie. Continúa del frente, 21-9, buen día.
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1: 760,
3: heading
1: for 9. 7650, good morning, continue descent to flight level 060, expect a 360 over Van Aert position.
3: Descending 060, expecting a 360 over Van Aert position, 7650, reducing speed.

0: 7650, proceed direct to Banar position from Banar, clear ILS Blue, runway 13, QNH 1018.
1: 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Claro, no.

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0: Autopilot to ground, go 7651, ready for push 8, 4.
1: Well, I have the Bravo 767 for 5 minutes, and I am tracking by Mike, and calling from runway 13. After the traffic passing from Ranger, we are proceeding to Capital for Radio Delta.
0: After the traffic passing behind, clear to push back and start up report, ready for taxi, go 7651.

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1: continue direct to Manali intersection, descend to flight level 050, stay guide Le Zulu for runway 13, QNH 1018, report start and procedure.
0: Okay, flying Manali, descend to flight level 050, descend to ILS Blue, runway
2: 1018, we will start to publish.

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2: I'm ready for
3: check. Mike can also calling the Embraer behind the holding point called Tower. Departure is 128, this small 85, go 7651.
2: Have
3: a nice day, go 7651.
1: Superficie, buenos días, Argentina 1823, liberado vía Delta. Kilo a la 23, 1823.
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0: Argentina 1634, calma 13, auto
3: 70 de Arizona, Greta, 1634.
0: All 7651. Behind the traffic on Richard Runway 13, line up and wave high.
1: Line up and wave for runway 13, go 7651.

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0: Hasta luego.
1: Sam 813 Nena, the wind is calm, clear take off, runway 13.
2: Clear take off, runway 13, climb 139.

November 2, Bravo, Whiskey. You're just taxiing from right to left. And after the traffic, taxi via taxiway 2W. India for short, for runway 13, and contact 128, decimal 85.

0: Gracias, 121 decimal 9. Frequency taxi via Alpha and report on holding point runway 13.
1: Okay, taxi via Alpha, this frequency, and we'll report holding point 13. Keep going.
0: That's correct. Alpha Foxtrot, ¿verdad? Bien, Alpha Foxtrot entonces. Y liderando por Foxtrot, notificamos.

0: 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Venus, full short runway 13, ready for takeoff.
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0: We are cleared, ILS 132 and 1018, you report 7216.

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1: Charlie, ground 121, decimal 9, go 7216. Bytes control, go, Bytes approach, go 7640, passing 060 to 050.
0: Go 7640, good morning. Banar, high level 050, Kira ILS, Zulu, runway in use 13, 18 1018, report on Mupar.

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2: Go 7640, good morning. Banar, find level 050, Kira ILS, Lu, runway in use 13, Kira 81018, report on Mupert.
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0: That's correct. Alpha, Lima, position 02, go 7216.
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2: Buen día, TAM 8142. Showing a holding pattern over Banar with flight level 070.
0: We are on Melbourne holding the

0: Runway 142, please report leaving flight level 050.
1: Okay, you want to report leaving flight level 050, so 8142. Clear to descend to 3,000 feet.
0: Yes, clear for the ILS will approach.
1: Okay, we're going to descend to 3,000 feet, we report established to 8142.
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2: 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El negativo lo busco.
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0: Kilo Juliet Zulu, contacte Torre de Fernando. 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
0: Ready for
1: 8045, after Airbus, so ensure final lineup on grade runway 13 behind.
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0: Bravo Sierra Oscar, Sierra Oscar, Bravo Sierra Oscar, Bravo Sierra Oscar, Bravo Sierra
1: Oscar, Bravo Sierra Oscar, Bravo Sierra
0: Oscar, Bravo Sierra Oscar, Bravo Sierra Oscar, Bravo Sierra Oscar, Bravo Sierra Oscar, Bravo Sierra Oscar, Bravo Sierra
1: Oscar, Bravo Sierra Oscar, Bravo Sierra Oscar, Bravo Sierra Oscar, Bravo Sierra Oscar, Bravo Sierra Oscar, Bravo Sierra Oscar, Bravo Sierra Oscar, Bravo Sierra Oscar, Bravo Sierra Oscar, Bravo Sierra Oscar, Bravo Sierra Oscar, Bravo Sierra Oscar, Bravo Sierra Oscar, Bravo Sierra Oscar, Bravo Sierra Oscar, Bravo Sierra Oscar, Bravo Sierra Oscar, Bravo Sierra Oscar, Bravo Sierra Oscar, Bravo 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
0: 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After Quilmes, clear for the NRP approach, Tulu runway 31 and report Uber ticket.
2: After India Lima Mike, clear the NRP approach runway 31, report Uber ticket from 8138.
0: 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Argentina 12403300 grados, 08 nudos. 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
0: 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Vacate the runway via Foxtrot and contact ground on frequency 121.9er, please.
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3: 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I'm sorry, continue by May and for short for Taxiway May.
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0: Correcto. Gol 7607. The cardinal is okay, but your request by a Kuchen. Okay, I check your agency clearance. You're clear to Florianopolis at 5 flight level 370 and until that position. The part Kuchen 8, restriction maintain flight level 050 until.

0: 607, maintain runway heading, climb at 050 and contact guidance on 125 decibel 9, airborne 48.
1: 7607, maintain runway heading 050 and we will contact at 25 decimal 9, go 7607.
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0: Horseman 644, descend at 3,000 feet. When finally the 360 over Vegas, clear RMP runway 31, CNH 1017.
1: Could you confirm that we are clear to RMP runway 31?
0: Affirm, Horseman 644, descend to 3,000 feet, clear RMP runway 31, and clear CNH 1017.
1: Okay, please to descend to 3,000 feet and RP in runway 31, and H 1017, go 7644.
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0: Roma 731, 330 grados, 6 nudos, autorizado a aterrizar en 31.
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